Number two, Tame Impala and Jenny with Dracula. So that leads us to the top, the biggest song in the USA. And this artist on top is taking a break from performing to focus on her mental health. And while it may be a long wait before we see her on stage again, we will get to see her in a couple months on the big screen. She's one of the stars of the upcoming comedy, Focker-in-Law, which is the fourth installment in the Meet the Parents series alongside Robert De Niro and Ben Stiller. It's set to come out November 25th. In the meantime, she has the number one song in the country. Ariana Grande, Hate That I Made You Love Me. The number one song in America on AT40 for 2 weeks in a row.

0: 2 weeks on top. Congratulations, Ariana Grande. Hate That I Made You Love Me. So that is the countdown this weekend, but don't miss us next time because hits from Miley, Olivia Rodrigo, and Bruno Mars all on the move. Anything could happen in a week. Until then, stay with us on social at American Top 40, and I'll see you weeknights with Vanna White on Wheel of Fortune. Take good care.
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0: Let's do it. The top 40 tracks in the country as we close out the month of September. And today on the show, Brian Littrell from the Backstreet Boys takes us behind the scenes of their show at the Sphere in Las Vegas. Very cool. And we hear from freshly inducted Disney legends, the Jonas Brothers. I was there for that. That was fun. Plus, the new track from Miley lands on the chart and shakes.

That is the 40th biggest song in the USA on AT40. Before I hit play on 39, let me take you back. The score a week ago at number 3 was Olivia Rodrigo. Drop Dead. Dracula number 2. A new number 1. I hate that I made you love me. Ariana Grande. Summer is at 39. It's AT40. Back to friends.

that's new at 38. Oh, yeah, Steve Lacy. Okay, we want to send a big congratulations to Halsey, who just earned her first pair of diamond-certified singles, meaning they've gone 10 times platinum. One diamond was for Bad at Love. The other is for this song. Actually, 14 times platinum, 1840 Extra, Without Me.

AT40, Be With There. Seacrest here, and Noah Kahan on the way, kicking off the Australian leg of his world tour. And the biggest question fans have is, what does he eat backstage? I do love this question. He's playing some of the biggest venues in the world, but his dressing room, pretty low-key, stocked with Cinnamon Toast Crunch, probiotic soda, and all dressed chips, they're called, which combine flavors of ketchup, barbecue, sour cream, and salt and vinegar. Maybe a little too much for my palate. And on days off, he keeps a tradition with his band of going out to a nice steakhouse. So he's all fueled up. He hit the stage and performs songs like this, Orbiter 36.

0: is Alex Warren on 1840 Fever Dream. All right, Usher going to be spending a lot more time in Las Vegas, but it's not the real Usher. It's a new wax statue of himself, as it was unveiled at Madame Tussauds. And when Usher first saw the figure, he admitted it looks more like him than he does. The resemblance uncanny. We got photos up. You want to check it out. AmericanTop40.com. Here is Usher, Will.i.am, 1840 Extra.
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Akon. It's called Ringtone 32. Let's get to Benson Boone. He said one of the biggest lessons he learned over the past year is that it's incredibly easy for him to get carried away with his ego. He admitted that after Beautiful Things became a golden smash, he thought that he could do anything. And he quickly realized that he does have limits, and that experience reminded him that in many ways he's still an up-and-coming artist. So he changed his attitude and got back to work trying to make new fans all over the world. Here's his latest at 31.

Benson Boone down 10 to 31 there. Let's get to Madonna, leading the pack in nominations for the MTV VMAs this weekend. She has 11 nods, including Artist of the Year, Video of the Year, Song of the Year. For this one, Bring Your Love with Sabrina, AT40 Extra.

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1: 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But in the meantime, Loser rises a couple more. Plus, Kehlani pulls off this week with Folded, making room for her highest debut, this one.
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12: Hi, Ryan. This is Elena from Oakland, California. I actually just recently saw One Republic at the Hollywood Bowl, and I just really can't stop thinking about Need Your Love. Would you be willing to play it for me?
1: 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Here you go, Elena. One Republic.

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Miley, there, our highest debut, 29. Bass persuades as we get closer to the biggest song in the USA. Now, the track Loser by Tame Impala is also a solo song, but since it released last year, it's kind of evolved into a team up with Joe, also known as the actor Joe Keery. Joe appeared in the music video for this song, which we posted at AmericanTop40.com. The other day at Tame Impala's Boston show, Joe joined the stage and played along with him, making this a duet. Here it is, Loser, 28.

And Paula at 28, loser on American Top 40. So Carol G's made a few hit records as an artist, but she's also set a world record. She made it into the Guinness Book. She earned a spot back in 2024 for scoring the highest grossing music tour for a Latin female artist, and the same run also made her the first Latin American singer to sell out two consecutive nights at the Rose Bowl Stadium in Southern California. Her latest single, right here with Bruno, is called Still, an American Top 40 on The Verge track. It's got heat.

0: coming back to you.
1: It's 27 on AT40. Let me jump back to Harry Styles. The first leg of his Together Together tour didn't stop in too many cities. He did play a record-breaking 12 shows at London's Wembley Stadium and 30 nights in New York at Madison Square Garden. But the other day, he posted on social and admitted that the tour was far beyond what he could have imagined. So he explained the run into 2027 with more cities across the world. Phoenix, Dallas, LA, Atlanta, some of the stops on the schedule. The full list is up at AmericanTop40.com if you want to take a look.
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Die Die, Shakira, Burna Boy, 25 on AT40. Well, Olivia Dean is one of the most popular singers in the world right now, but she says she can handle any criticism that comes her way because of one conversation she had the night before the Grammys. She met Stevie Wonder at a party, and when she shook his hand, he was singing along to Man I Need, and she says that memory is all she needs for the rest of her life. If she reads a negative comment about herself, she reminds herself, Stevie Wonder likes me. Here's Man I Need, 24.

0: 40.
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Larson, Lush Life 23 on AT40. Just outside the top 20. So Audrey Hobart joins her brother Malcolm Todd as AT40 artists with hits on the countdown, but they also have a chance to make Grammy history. They're both favorites for Best New Artist nominations, and if they both get a nod, they'd be the first siblings to compete for the award as separate solo acts ever. We'll have to wait until November to find out what goes down. We'll hear Malcolm later in the show. Now, here's his sister, Audrey Hobart, See Me 22.

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1: 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Here's Good For You, Olivia Rodrigo.

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1: Halfway to number one, and the Backstreet Boys just wrapped up their summer dates at Sphere Las Vegas, with more shows coming at the end of the year. We'll hear from Brian Littrell about what goes into a performance at the one-of-a-kind venue after 20. Repeat it. You got Martin Garrix and Ed Sheeran together. Stay.

JB, Justin Bieber, Speed Demon, 19. And Zara Larsson recorded her verse for this song somewhere in the middle of America while she was opening up for Tate McRae on the Miss Possessive tour. The track came together fast, but everything clicked. Stateside, Pink Panthers and Zara Larsson, 18. I'm free.

Stella left you at 16. Boston. So the 52nd season of SNL premieres this weekend with New York Knicks captain and MVP Jalen Brunson serving as host. Cat's Eye will be the musical guest. 15, Animal, 1840.

Climbing four for Cat's Eye there. It's Animal. Seacrest with you. And coming up with the title of Gracie Abrams' new album, Daughter from Hell, was the final part of the process, but it felt perfect because it connected to an inside joke with her collaborators without realizing it. Her producer, Aaron Dessner, once nicknamed Gracie the Basement Lady because of the low layered vocals she recorded in what he describes as in a demonic way. So when she chose Daughter from Hell as the name of her album, it made perfect sense because to her friends, it felt like a different way of saying the Basement Lady. No matter what you call her, here she is. Gracie Abrams, Hit the Wall. It's at 14.

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Olivia Dean. 13. So easy. So 10 chart positions ago, we heard Audrey Hobart at 22. Now here's her brother, Malcolm Todd. It's called Earrings at 12.

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1: AT40 earrings, number 12. All right, the latest album from Don Toliver is titled Octane, and the high-speed energy continues in the video for his new single, E85. Kelly, which just makes a cameo in the video. We got it posted at AmericanTop40.com. This one could make the chart soon. It's got heat behind it, E85. 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
1: We've made it to the 10 biggest. And it's exciting when you hear that your favorite artist is going on tour, but it's rare to find out your favorite movie is hitting the road, right? We'll tell you about the film concert experience that could be stopping in your city after Somber at

somber there. It's AT40. So when the Wicked movie released in 2024, it was one of the biggest movies of the year, and its soundtrack became just as big of a star. So next year, they're going to take the film and the songs on the road, a special musical experience headed to concert halls around the world where fans can watch Wicked Part

Teddy Swims at 8 with Mr. Know-It-All. Well, Jason Derulo released his album, The Last Dance Part 1, back in January. Fans were a little bit worried when he announced it because he said it was his final project. But he clarified that he wasn't retiring from music. He was just entering a new era, which kicks off with his new single, Mi Chico. JD, Goya, and Melody. 1840 on The Verge.

0: holding at 7 there. So back to the Jonas Brothers. They got a lot going on. Big tour this weekend, kicking off. New music on the way. Their iHeartRadio podcast, Hey Jonas. But in the middle of all that, they were also inducted as Disney legends, celebrating their long history with the Walt Disney Company. When we talked to the Jonas Brothers the other day, they told us how it felt to be officially considered legends and a look at their future with Disney. Here's Joe Jonas.
1: I think working with Disney all these years and to share the room with Anne Hathaway and The Rock, formerly known as Dwayne the Johnson, it really is special to receive something such like a high honor. It really was a beautiful room, and we're so excited, you know, to continue kind of doing more projects with them. I mean, we just released Camp Rock 3 only a few weeks ago as producers, which is kind of wild, and so maybe more in the future.
0: Jonas Brothers here. Listen when sad. AT40 on the Verge track. Dude.

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Olivia Rodrigo, number 5. It's Drop Dead. Getting closer to number 1. And this next artist treats his band like family. And in the case of his percussionist, he's actually family. His older brother, Eric Hernandez, plays on this song. And before he joined the band full time, he spent 15 years as an LAPD officer, with 10 of those on active street duty. But now, fans know him as E-Panda. And he gets to play along with his younger bro, Bruno Mars. Risk It All, number 4. For just

AT40, and there isn't a single Taylor Swift song that hasn't had every detail analyzed by fans. But the other day, she confirmed that there are multiple meanings to her latest, I Knew It, I Knew You. As an example, she explained one of the first lines of the song. I knew you through the days of the blades of the grass in summer. Could be D-A-Z-E, as in a memory that's blurry at the edges, or D-A-Y-S. You know what that means? Here it is, however it sounds to you. Number 3.

0: Taylor Swift in the 3 spot right now in American Top 40. Okay, let's hone in. Ariana Grande last week scored her 11th chart topper. Now she has to hang on to that spot because Tame Impala is looking to reclaim number 1 after 6 weeks away from it. We reveal the top 2 in the USA coming up.
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3: 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Maya in Gettysburg, Pennsylvania, who wants to hear this from Sabrina Carpenter. 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
1: Let's do it. The top 40 tracks in the country as we close out the month of September. And today on the show, Brian Littrell from the Backstreet Boys takes us behind the scenes of their show at the Sphere in Las Vegas. Very cool. And we hear from freshly inducted Disney legends, the Jonas Brothers. I was there for that. That was fun. Plus, the new track from Miley lands on the chart and shakes things up now. Let's go. 40, a couple minutes. Olivia Dean.

That is the 40th biggest song in the USA on AT40. Before I hit play on 39, let me take you back. The score a week ago at number 3 was Olivia Rodrigo. Drop Dead. Dracula number 2. A new number 1. Ariana Grande. Samba is at 39. It's AT40. Back to friends.

0: That is an extra on the countdown. Halsey, Without Me.
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0: Meek, one of five newcomers this week on the way, plus Justin Bieber rebounds three with his number one from last October. It's all next.
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8: Throwing petals like, do you love me or not?

It's AT40 Bieber there. Seacrest here, and Noah Kahan on the way, kicking off the Australian leg of his world tour. And the biggest question fans have is, what does he eat backstage? I do love this question. He's playing some of the biggest venues in the world, but his dressing room, pretty low-key, stocked with Cinnamon Toast Crunch, probiotic soda, and all-dressed chips, they're called, which combine flavors of ketchup, barbecue, sour cream, and salt and vinegar. Maybe a little too much for my palate. And on days off, he keeps a tradition with his band of going out to a nice steakhouse. So he's all fueled up. He hit the stage and performs songs like this, Orbiter 36. Hello.

Alex Warren on 1840 Fever Dream. All right, Usher going to be spending a lot more time in Las Vegas, but it's not the real Usher. It's a new wax statue of himself, as it was unveiled at Madame Tussauds. And when Usher first saw the figure, he admitted it looks more like him than he does. The resemblance uncanny. We got photos up. You want to check it out? AmericanTop40.com. Here is Usher, Will.i.am, 1840 Extra. Oh, my.

0: waste, but I feel I deserve. Yeah, cause I feel way too fabulous.
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1: 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It's at 75 weeks. It's next.
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1: Counting down the hottest songs of the week and up to Alex Warren again. Alex is a big fan of Shawn Mendes and said that besides his singing ability, he's the human embodiment of a beautiful being. His words. His connection to Shawn goes back to high school because Alex's classmates said the two singers looked identical. And while Alex doesn't see the resemblance, he leans into the comparison and made this joke as he closed out the countdown when he filled in as guest host a few weeks ago. Play that joke.
13: Brian's back next week, so if you had fun, my name's Alex Warren. And if you didn't, my name's Shawn Mendes. Bye!
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14: 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Our colors will fade eventually, so if our time is running out, day after day, we'll make the mundane a masterpiece. Oh my, my, oh my, my love, I take one look at you, you're taking me out.

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Akon. It's called Ringtone 32. Let's get to Benson Boone. He said one of the biggest lessons he learned over the past year is that it's incredibly easy for him to get carried away with his ego. He admitted that after Beautiful Things became a golden smash, he thought that he could do anything. And he quickly realized that he does have limits, and that experience reminded him that in many ways he's still an up-and-coming artist. So he changed his attitude and got back to work trying to make new fans all over the world. Here's his latest at 31.

Benson Boone down 10 to 31 there. Let's get to Madonna, leading the pack in nominations for the MTV VMAs this weekend. She has 11 nods, including Artist of the Year, Video of the Year, Song of the Year. For this one, Bring Your Love with Sabrina, 1840 Extra. Sabrina.

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1: 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But in the meantime, Loser rises a couple more. Plus, Kehlani pulls off this week with Folded, making room for her highest debut, this one.
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9: Hi, Ryan. This is Elena from Oakland, California. I actually just recently saw OneRepublic at the Hollywood Bowl, and I just really can't stop thinking about Need Your Love. Would you be willing to play it for me?
1: Don't stop thinking about it. 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
1: House tour, Sabrina down 6 to number 30. All right, Miley sent fans into a frenzy after releasing her new album, Bass Persuades, and people loved the music so much she broke records when a live show was announced in L.A. She hasn't played a proper tour in like over a decade, so fans jumped at the chance to get tickets for two shows at the Hollywood Bowl. It's set for next month. Demand was so high, over 1.5 million people signed up for pre-sales with only 18,000 seats. She could technically play 80 sold-out shows if all those people bought tickets, so if you scored one, consider yourself very lucky. Bass Persuades. Here it is. New America Top 40, 29.

Miley, there, our highest debut, 29. Bass persuades as we get closer to the biggest song in the USA. Now, the track Loser by Tame Impala is also a solo song, but since it released last year, it's kind of evolved into a team up with Joe, also known as the actor Joe Keery. Joe appeared in the music video for this song, which we posted at AmericanTop40.com. The other day at Tame Impala's Boston show, Joe joined the stage and played along with him, making this a duet. Here it is, Loser, 28.

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7: Inside your top 30 on our way to one. When Harry Styles first announced his Together Together tour, some fans were disappointed because his choice to play mini residencies at a small number of cities kept them away. Well, we got an update that might make it easier for you to catch a show of Harry's. After 27, I'll fill you in. Edge of the Earth, The Beaches.

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1: It's 27 on AT40. Let me jump back to Harry Styles. The first leg of his Together Together tour didn't stop in too many cities. He did play a record-breaking 12 shows at London's Wembley Stadium and 30 nights in New York at Madison Square Garden. But the other day, he posted on social and admitted that the tour was far beyond what he could have imagined. So he explained the run into 2027 with more cities across the world. Phoenix, Dallas, LA, Atlanta, some of the stops on the schedule. 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

Die Die, Shakira, Burna Boy, 25 on AT40. Well, Olivia Dean is one of the most popular singers in the world right now, but she says she can handle any criticism that comes her way because of one conversation she had the night before the Grammys. She met Stevie Wonder at a party, and when she shook his hand, he was singing along to Man I Need, and she says that memory is all she needs for the rest of her life. If she reads a negative comment about herself, she reminds herself, Stevie Wonder likes me. Here's Man I Need, 24.

Zara Larson, Lush Life, 23 on AT40. Just outside the top 20. So Audrey Hobart joins her brother Malcolm Todd as AT40 artists with hits on the countdown. But they also have a chance to make Grammy history. They're both favorites for Best New Artist nominations. And if they both get a nod, they'd be the first siblings to compete for the award as separate solo acts ever. We'll have to wait until November to find out what goes down. We'll hear Malcolm later in the show. Now, here's his sister, Audrey Hobart. See me.

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1: 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Here's Good For You, Olivia Rodrigo.

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1: Halfway to number one, and the Backstreet Boys just wrapped up their summer dates at Sphere Las Vegas, with more shows coming at the end of the year. We'll hear from Brian Littrell about what goes into a performance at the one-of-a-kind venue after 20. Repeat it. You got Martin Garrix and Ed Sheeran together.
4: Stay

0: Martin Garrix, Ed Sheeran at 20. It's 18:40. Back to the Backstreet Boys. When they made their debut at Sphere in Vegas last summer, they thought it would be just a few dates in July, but now they've played 55 shows with more coming in December due to overwhelming demand. And a few weeks back, Brian Littrell filled in as guest host and told us about the most challenging part of the show because it requires him to face his fear. Take a listen.
1: We take a lift up in the sky in the Sphere, and it goes about 65 feet above the crowd. Personally, I am terrified of heights. I don't even really like to fly, but I have to fly around the world because of my job. So when they put you on a lift, my production manager, Dan, comes over and he goes, yeah, we're going to have this stage and it's going to shoot up to the sky and it's going to go way up to the sweet spot on the screen at Sphere and it's going to look amazing. Well, you know, when the intro is like, AJ goes, yeah, then I have to start singing, you are my fire. But it sounds like this, you are my fire, because I'm so scared. I'm so scared to go up on this lift because I don't like heights. So I would rather perform that song on tour or somewhere else where we're about maybe, you know, 10 to 15, 20 feet above.
2: He's one of the only people I know that can sing afraid, but not sound afraid.
1: Well, I try not to. I've got a little practice.
0: I want to watch that and not do it. That sounds scary. Brian there with his son, Bailey. Now, here is the latest from the Backstreet Boys. Bottle up. 1840 Extra.

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7: Trying to

Stella left you at 16, Boston. So the 52nd season of SNL premieres this weekend with New York Knicks captain and MVP Jalen Brunson serving as host. Cat's Eye will be the musical guest. 15, Animal, 1840.

climbing four for Cat's Eye there. It's Animal. Seacrest with you. And coming up with the title of Gracie Abrams' new album, Daughter from Hell, was the final part of the process, but it felt perfect because it connected to an inside joke with her collaborators without realizing it. Her producer, Aaron Dessner, once nicknamed Gracie the Basement Lady because of the low layered vocals she recorded in what he describes as in a demonic way. So when she chose Daughter from Hell as the name of her album, it made perfect sense because to her friends, it felt like a different way of saying the Basement Lady. No matter what you call her, here she is. Gracie Abrams, Hit the Wall. It's at 14.

0: Olivia Dean.
1: 13. So easy. So 10 chart positions ago, we heard Audrey Hobart at 22. Now here's her brother, Malcolm Todd. It's called Earrings at 12.

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1: AT40 Earrings, number 12. All right, the latest album from Don Toliver is titled Octane, and the high-speed energy continues in the video for his new single, E85. Kaliuchis makes a cameo in the video. We got it posted at americantop40.com. This one could make the chart soon. It's got heat behind it, E85. 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
3: Before we roll your top 10, here's another request. Cole in Dallas, Texas, 11 years old, tells us he loves this one. Benny Halsey Khalid. You got it.
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0: We've made it to the 10 biggest. And it's exciting when you hear that your favorite artist is going on tour, but it's rare to find out your favorite movie is hitting the road, right? We'll tell you about the film concert experience that could be stopping in your city after Somber at 10.

0: some somber there. It's 1840. So when The Wicked movie released in 2024, it was one of the biggest movies of the year, and its soundtrack became just as big of a star. So next year, they're going to take the film and the songs on the road, a special musical experience headed to concert halls around the world where fans can watch Wicked Part 1 on a massive screen while a full symphony orchestra performs the music all live. The series kicks off with a preview in San Francisco on the 16th of January, and the world premiere is set for January 23rd at Radio City Music Hall in New York. 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

Lo released his album, The Last Dance Part 1, back in January. Fans were a little bit worried when he announced it because he said it was his final project. But he clarified that he wasn't retiring from music. He was just entering a new era, which kicks off with his new single, Mi Chico. JD, Goya, and Melody. 1840 on The Verge.

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1: Hands off us.
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7: Moving through the top 10. And the Jonas Brothers have starred in TV shows. They perform sold-out tours all over the world. And they have a star on the Walk of Fame. But now they can officially say they are Disney legends. We'll hear from Nick, Kevin, and Joe about being inducted into that exclusive club after baby doll Dominic Fike is number 7 on American Top 40. I can't.

0: 7 there. So back to the Jonas Brothers. They got a lot going on. Big tour this weekend, kicking off. New music on the way. Their iHeartRadio podcast, Hey Jonas. But in the middle of all that, they were also inducted as Disney legends, celebrating their long history with the Walt Disney Company. When we talked to the Jonas Brothers the other day, they told us how it felt to be officially considered legends and a look at their future with Disney. Here's Joe Jonas.
1: I think working with Disney all these years and to share the room with Anne Hathaway and The Rock, formerly known as Dwayne the Johnson, it really is special to receive something such like a high honor. It really was a beautiful room, and we're so excited, you know, to continue kind of doing more projects with them. I mean, we just released Camp Rock 3 only a few weeks ago as producers, which is kind of wild, and so maybe more in the future.
0: Jonas Brothers here. Listen when sad. 1840 on the Verge track. Do you

0: Drop Dead.
1: Olivia Rodrigo, number 5. It's Drop Dead. Getting closer to number 1. And this next artist treats his band like family. And in the case of his percussionist, he's actually family. His older brother, Eric Hernandez, plays on this song. And before he joined the band full time, he spent 15 years as an LAPD officer, with 10 of those on active street duty. But now, fans know him as E-Panda. And he gets to play along with his younger bro, Bruno Mars. Risk It All, number 4. For just

TT40, and there isn't a single Taylor Swift song that hasn't had every detail analyzed by fans. But the other day, she confirmed that there are multiple meanings to her latest "I Knew It, I Knew You." As an example, she explained one of the first lines of the song. "I knew you through the days of the blades of the grass in summer." Could be D-A-Z-E, as in a memory that's blurry at the edges, or D-A-Y-S. You know what that means? Here it is, however it sounds to you. Number 3.

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1: Sliding in one more request before we get to the top two. Maya in Gettysburg, Pennsylvania, who wants to hear this from Sabrina Carpenter. Thank you, Maya, for listening, and here you go.

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0: Nothing left but the top two. And this next song gets tens of thousands of fans dancing every night when this artist plays it out on tour. But online, it inspired a major dance trend too, and everyone's getting in on it. Over 500,000 videos have been posted with the trend on TikTok alone, including celebrities like Bryan Cranston, Lisa Rinna, and the guy behind our number two song, Tame Impala with Jenny, Dracula.

number two, Tame Impala and Jenny with Dracula. So that leads us to the top, the biggest song in the USA. And this artist on top is taking a break from performing to focus on her mental health. And while it may be a long wait before we see her on stage again, we will get to see her in a couple months on the big screen. She's one of the stars of the upcoming comedy, Focker in Law, which is the fourth installment in the Meet the Parents series alongside Robert De Niro and Ben Stiller. It's set to come out November 25th. In the meantime, she has the number one song in the country. Ariana Grande, Hate That I Made You Love Me. The number one song in America on AT40 for 2 weeks in a row.

0: place on top. Congratulations, Ariana Grande. Hate That I Made You Love Me. So that is the countdown this weekend, but don't miss us next time because hits from Miley, Olivia Rodrigo, and Bruno Mars all on the move. Anything could happen in a week. Until then, stay with us on social at American Top 40, and I'll see you weeknights with Vanna White on Wheel of Fortune. Take good care.
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0: Let's do it. The top 40 tracks in the country as we close out the month of September. And today on the show, Brian Littrell from the Backstreet Boys takes us behind the scenes of their show at the Sphere in Las Vegas. Very cool. And we hear from freshly inducted Disney legends, the Jonas Brothers. I was there for that. That was fun. Plus, the new track from Miley lands on the chart and shakes things up now. Let's go. 40, a couple minutes. Olivia Dean.

That is the 40th biggest song in the USA on 1840. Before I hit play on 39, let me take you back. The score a week ago at number 3 was Olivia Rodrigo. Drop Dead. Dracula number 2. A new number 1. Ariana Grande. Summer is at 39. It's AT40. Back to friends.

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AT40, Bieber there. Seacrest here, and Noah Kahan on the way, kicking off the Australian leg of his world tour. And the biggest question fans have is, what does he eat backstage? I do love this question. He's playing some of the biggest venues in the world, but his dressing room, pretty low-key, stocked with cinnamon toast crunch, probiotic soda, and all-dressed chips, they're called, which combine flavors of ketchup, barbecue, sour cream, and salt and vinegar. Maybe a little too much for my palate. And on days off, he keeps a tradition with his band of going out to a nice steakhouse. So he's all fueled up. He hit the stage and performs songs like this, Orbiter 36. Hello.

0: is Alex Warren on 1840 Fever Dream. All right, Usher going to be spending a lot more time in Las Vegas, but it's not the real Usher. It's a new wax statue of himself, as it was unveiled at Madame Tussauds. And when Usher first saw the figure, he admitted it looks more like him than he does. The resemblance uncanny. We got photos up. You want to check it out. AmericanTop40.com. Here is Usher, Will.i.am, 1840 Extra.
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1: Counting down the hottest songs of the week and up to Alex Warren again. Alex is a big fan of Shawn Mendes and said that besides his singing ability, he's the human embodiment of a beautiful being. His words. His connection to Shawn goes back to high school because Alex's classmates said the two singers looked identical. And while Alex doesn't see the resemblance, he leans into the comparison and made this joke as he closed out the countdown when he filled in as guest host a few weeks ago. Play that joke.
2: Ryan's back next week, so if you had fun, my name's Alex Warren, and if you didn't, my name's Shawn Mendes. Bye!
1: Here he is, Ordinary 33. 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

Akon. It's called Ringtone 32. Let's get to Benson Boone. He said one of the biggest lessons he learned over the past year is that it's incredibly easy for him to get carried away with his ego. He admitted that after Beautiful Things became a golden smash, he thought that he could do anything. And he quickly realized that he does have limits, and that experience reminded him that in many ways he's still an up-and-coming artist. So he changed his attitude and got back to work trying to make new fans all over the world. Here's his latest at 31.

Benson Boone down 10-31 there. Let's get to Madonna, leading the pack in nominations for the MTV VMAs this weekend. She has 11 nods, including Artist of the Year, Video of the Year, Song of the Year. For this one, Bring Your Love with Sabrina, AT40 Extra.

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1: 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But in the meantime, Loser rises a couple more. Plus, Kehlani pulls off this week with Folded, making room for her highest debut, this one.
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3: Hi, Ryan. This is Elena from Oakland, California. I actually just recently saw One Republic at the Hollywood Bowl, and I just really can't stop thinking about Need Your Love. 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

0: Are you coming in or what?
1: House tour, Sabrina down 6 to number 30. All right, Miley sent fans into a frenzy after releasing her new album, Bass Persuades, and people love the music so much she broke records when a live show was announced in L.A. She hasn't played a proper tour in like over a decade, so fans jumped at the chance to get tickets for two shows at the Hollywood Bowl. It's set for next month. Demand was so high, over 1.5 million people signed up for pre-sales with only 18,000 seats. She could technically play 80 sold-out shows if all those people bought tickets, so if you scored one, consider yourself very lucky. Bass Persuades. Here it is. New America Top 40, 29.

Miley, there, our highest debut, 29. Bass persuades as we get closer to the biggest song in the USA. Now, the track Loser by Tame Impala is also a solo song, but since it released last year, it's kind of evolved into a team up with Joe, also known as the actor Joe Keery. Joe appeared in the music video for this song, which we posted at AmericanTop40.com. The other day at Tame Impala's Boston show, Joe joined the stage and played along with him, making this a duet. Here it is, Loser, 28.

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5: Inside your top 30 on our way to one. When Harry Styles first announced his Together Together tour, some fans were disappointed because his choice to play mini residencies at a small number of cities kept them away. Well, we got an update that might make it easier for you to catch a show of Harry's. After 27, I'll fill you in. Edge of the Earth, The Beaches.

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1: It's 27 on AT40. Let me jump back to Harry Styles. The first leg of his Together Together tour didn't stop in too many cities. He did play a record-breaking 12 shows at London's Wembley Stadium and 30 nights in New York at Madison Square Garden. But the other day, he posted on social and admitted that the tour was far beyond what he could have imagined. So he explained the run into 2027 with more cities across the world. Phoenix, Dallas, LA, Atlanta, some of the stops on the schedule. 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

Die, Shakira, Burna Boy, 25 on AT40. Well, Olivia Dean is one of the most popular singers in the world right now, but she says she can handle any criticism that comes her way because of one conversation she had the night before the Grammys. She met Stevie Wonder at a party, and when she shook his hand, he was singing along to Man I Need, and she says that memory is all she needs for the rest of her life. If she reads a negative comment about herself, she reminds herself, Stevie Wonder likes me. Here's Man I Need, 24.

Zara Larsson, Lush Life, 23 on AT40. Just outside the top 20. So Audrey Hobart joins her brother Malcolm Todd as AT40 artists with hits on the countdown. But they also have a chance to make Grammy history. They're both favorites for Best New Artist nominations. And if they both get a nod, they'd be the first siblings to compete for the award as separate solo acts ever. We'll have to wait until November to find out what goes down. We'll hear Malcolm later in the show. Now, here's his sister, Audrey Hobart, CB22.

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1: Halfway to number one, and the Backstreet Boys just wrapped up their summer dates at Sphere, Las Vegas, with more shows coming at the end of the year. We'll hear from Brian Littrell about what goes into a performance at the one-of-a-kind venue after 20. Repeat it. You got Martin Garrix and Ed Sheeran together. Stay.

0: Martin Garrix, Ed Sheeran at 20. It's 1840. Back to the Backstreet Boys. When they made their debut at Sphere in Vegas last summer, they thought it would be just a few dates in July, but now they've played 55 shows with more coming in December due to overwhelming demand. And a few weeks back, Brian Littrell filled in as guest host and told us about the most challenging part of the show because it requires him to face his fear. Take a listen.
1: We take a lift up in the sky in the Sphere, and it goes about 65 feet above the crowd. Personally, I am terrified of heights. I don't even really like to fly, but I have to fly around the world because of my job. So when they put you on a lift, my production manager, Dan, comes over and he goes, yeah, we're going to have this stage and it's going to shoot up to the sky and it's going to go way up to the sweet spot on the screen at Sphere and it's going to look amazing. Well, you know, when the intro is like, AJ goes, yeah, then I have to start singing, you are my fire. But it sounds like this, you are my fire, because I'm so scared. I'm so scared to go up on this lift because I don't like heights. So I would rather perform that song on tour or somewhere else where we're about maybe, you know, 10 to 15, 20 feet above.
2: He's one of the only people I know that can sing afraid, but not sound afraid.
1: Well, I try not to. I've got a little practice.
0: I want to watch that and not do it. That sounds scary. Brian there with his son, Bailey. Now, here is the latest from the Backstreet Boys. Bottle up, 1840 Extra. Some

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1: From K94.5 in Shreveport, Louisiana, to Q1049 in Claremont, Wyoming, and on our military bases and naval ships around the world, on the American Forces Network, this is American Top 40. 17, Petal, Ariana Grande.

Stella left you at 16. Boston. So the 52nd season of SNL premieres this weekend with New York Knicks captain and MVP Jalen Brunson serving as host. Cat's Eye will be the musical guest. 15, Animal, 1840.

time and four for Cat's Eye there. It's Animal. Seacrest with you. And coming up with the title of Gracie Abrams' new album, Daughter from Hell, was the final part of the process, but it felt perfect because it connected to an inside joke with her collaborators without realizing it. Her producer, Aaron Dessner, once nicknamed Gracie the Basement Lady because of the low-layered vocals she recorded in what he describes as in a demonic way. So when she chose Daughter from Hell as the name of her album, it made perfect sense because to her friends, it felt like a different way of saying the Basement Lady. No matter what you call her, here she is. Gracie Abrams, Hit the Wall. It's at 14.

0: Seacrest here, AT40. That is Gracie Abrams. And coming up, Malcolm Todd climbs a spot in a second. And Zara Larsson with the biggest of her three hits this week. Stay where you are.
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1: 1840 Earrings, number 12. All right, the latest album from Don Toliver is titled Octane, and the high-speed energy continues in the video for his new single, E85. Kaliuchis makes a cameo in the video. We got it posted at AmericanTop40.com. This one could make the chart soon. It's got heat behind it, E85. 1840 on the Verge track.

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0: Before we roll your top 10, here's another request. Cole in Dallas, Texas, 11 years old, tells us he loves this one. Benny Halsey Khalid. You got it.
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1: We've made it to the 10 biggest. And it's exciting when you hear that your favorite artist is going on tour, but it's rare to find out your favorite movie is hitting the road, right? We'll tell you about the film concert experience that could be stopping in your city after Somber at 10.

0: from Somber there. It's 1840. So when the Wicked movie released in 2024, it was one of the biggest movies of the year, and its soundtrack became just as big of a star. So next year, they're going to take the film and the songs on the road. A special musical experience headed to concert halls around the world where fans can watch Wicked Part 1 on a massive screen while a full symphony orchestra performs the music all live. The series kicks off with a preview in San Francisco on the 16th of January, and the world premiere is set for January 23rd at Radio City Music Hall in New York. 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
8: Moving through the top 10. And the Jonas Brothers have starred in TV shows. They perform sold-out tours all over the world. And they have a star on the Walk of Fame. But now, they can officially say they are Disney legends. We'll hear from Nick, Kevin, and Joe about being inducted into that exclusive club after Baby Doll. Dominic Fike is number 7 on American Top 40.
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0: 7 there. So back to the Jonas Brothers. They got a lot going on. Big tour this weekend, kick it off. New music on the way. Their iHeartRadio podcast, Hey Jonas. But in the middle of all that, they were also inducted as Disney legends, celebrating their long history with the Walt Disney Company. When we talked to the Jonas Brothers the other day, they told us how it felt to be officially considered legends and a look at their future with Disney. Here's Joe Jonas.
1: I think working with Disney all these years and to share the room with Anne Hathaway and The Rock, formerly known as Dwayne the Johnson, it really is special to receive something such like a high honor. 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I mean, we just released Camp Rock 3 only a few weeks ago as producers, which is kind of wild, and so maybe more in the future.
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Olivia Rodrigo, number 5. It's Drop Dead. Getting closer to number 1. And this next artist treats his band like family. And in the case of his percussionist, he's actually family. His older brother, Eric Hernandez, plays on this song. And before he joined the band full time, he spent 15 years as an LAPD officer, with 10 of those on active street duty. But now, fans know him as E-Panda. And he gets to play along with his younger bro, Bruno Mars. Risk It All, number 4. For just

T40, and there isn't a single Taylor Swift song that hasn't had every detail analyzed by fans. But the other day, she confirmed that there are multiple meanings to her latest, I Knew It, I Knew You. As an example, she explained one of the first lines of the song. I knew you through the days of the blades of the grass in summer. Could be D-A-Z-E, as in a memory that's blurry at the edges, or D-A-Y-S. You know what that means? Here it is, however it sounds to you. Number 3.

0: Taylor Swift in the 3 spot right now in American Top 40. Okay, let's hone in. Ariana Grande last week scored her 11th chart topper. Now she has to hang on to that spot because Tame Impala is looking to reclaim number 1 after 6 weeks away from it. We reveal the top 2 in the USA coming up.
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0: Nothing left but the top two. And this next song gets tens of thousands of fans dancing every night when this artist plays it out on tour. But online, it inspired a major dance trend too, and everyone's getting in on it. Over 500,000 videos have been posted with the trend on TikTok alone, including celebrities like Bryan Cranston, Lisa Rinna, and the guy behind our number two song, Tame Impala with Jenny, Dracula.

Number two, Tame Impala and Jenny with Dracula. So that leads us to the top, the biggest song in the USA. And this artist on top is taking a break from performing to focus on her mental health. And while it may be a long wait before we see her on stage again, we will get to see her in a couple months on the big screen. She's one of the stars of the upcoming comedy, Focker-in-Law, which is the fourth installment in the Meet the Parents series alongside Robert De Niro and Ben Stiller. It's set to come out November 25th. In the meantime, she has the number one song in the country. Ariana Grande, Hate That I Made You Love Me. The number one song in America on AT40 for 2 weeks in a row.

0: weeks on top. Congratulations, Ariana Grande. Hate That I Made You Love Me. So that is the countdown this weekend, but don't miss us next time because hits from Miley, Olivia Rodrigo, and Bruno Mars all on the move. Anything could happen in a week. Until then, stay with us on social at American Top 40, and I'll see you weeknights with Vanna White on Wheel of Fortune. Take good care.
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1: Let's do it. The top 40 tracks in the country as we close out the month of September. And today on the show, Brian Littrell from the Backstreet Boys takes us behind the scenes of their show at the Sphere in Las Vegas. Very cool. And we hear from freshly inducted Disney legends, the Jonas Brothers. I was there for that. That was fun. Plus, the new track from Miley lands on the chart and shakes things up now. Let's go. 40, a couple minutes. Olivia Dean.

is the 40th biggest song in the USA on AT40. Before I hit play on 39, let me take you back. The score a week ago at number 3 was Olivia Rodrigo. Drop Dead. Dracula number 2. A new number 1. Ariana Grande. Summer is at 39. It's AT40. Back to friends.

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4: 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And it works really well, thanks to her Louisiana sound. 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Now, here's the original Daisies, JB 37.

AT40 Bieber there. Seacrest here, and Noah Kahan on the way, kicking off the Australian leg of his world tour. And the biggest question fans have is, what does he eat backstage? I do love this question. He's playing some of the biggest venues in the world, but his dressing room, pretty low-key, stocked with Cinnamon Toast Crunch, probiotic soda, and all-dressed chips, they're called, which combine flavors of ketchup, barbecue, sour cream, and salt and vinegar. Maybe a little too much for my palate. And on days off, he keeps a tradition with his band of going out to a nice steakhouse. So he's all fueled up to hit the stage and perform songs like this, Orbiter 36. Hello.

Woods, Alex Warren on 1840 Fever Dream. All right, Usher going to be spending a lot more time in Las Vegas, but it's not the real Usher. It's a new wax statue of himself, as it was unveiled at Madame Tussauds. And when Usher first saw the figure, he admitted it looks more like him than he does. The resemblance uncanny. We got photos up. You want to check it out? AmericanTop40.com. Here is Usher, Will.i.am, 1840 Extra. Oh, my.

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3: Counting down the hottest songs of the week and up to Alex Warren again. Alex is a big fan of Shawn Mendes and said that besides his singing ability, he's the human embodiment of a beautiful being. His words. His connection to Shawn goes back to high school because Alex's classmates said the two singers looked identical. And while Alex doesn't see the resemblance, he leans into the comparison and made this joke as he closed out the countdown when he filled in as guest host a few weeks ago. Play that joke.
6: Ryan's back next week, so if you had fun, my name's Alex Warren, and if you didn't, my name's Shawn Mendes. 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
7: They say the holy water's watered down, and this town's lost its faith. Our colors will fade eventually, so if our time is running out, day after day, we'll make the mundane a masterpiece. Oh my, my, oh my, my love, I take one look at you, you're taking me up.

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Akon. It's called Ringtone 32. Let's get to Benson Boone. He said one of the biggest lessons he learned over the past year is that it's incredibly easy for him to get carried away with his ego. He admitted that after Beautiful Things became a golden smash, he thought that he could do anything. And he quickly realized that he does have limits, and that experience reminded him that in many ways he's still an up-and-coming artist. So he changed his attitude and got back to work trying to make new fans all over the world. Here's his latest at 31.

Benson Boone down 10 to 31 there. Let's get to Madonna, leading the pack in nominations for the MTV VMAs this weekend. She has 11 nods, including Artist of the Year, Video of the Year, Song of the Year. For this one, Bring Your Love with Sabrina, AT40 Extra.

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1: 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But in the meantime, Loser rises a couple more. 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
4: Hi, Ryan. This is Elena from Oakland, California. I actually just recently saw OneRepublic at the Hollywood Bowl, and I just really can't stop thinking about Need Your Love. 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
1: House tour, Sabrina down 6 to number 30. All right, Miley sent fans into a frenzy after releasing her new album, Bass Persuades, and people loved the music so much she broke records when a live show was announced in L.A. She hasn't played a proper tour in, like, over a decade, so fans jumped at the chance to get tickets for two shows at the Hollywood Bowl. It's set for next month. Demand was so high, over 1.5 million people signed up for pre-sales with only 18,000 seats. She could technically play 80 sold-out shows if all those people bought tickets, so if you scored one, consider yourself very lucky. Bass Persuades. Here it is. New America Top 40, 29.

Miley, there, our highest debut, 29. Bass persuades as we get closer to the biggest song in the USA. Now, the track Loser by Tame Impala is also a solo song, but since it released last year, it's kind of evolved into a team up with Joe, also known as the actor Joe Keery. Joe appeared in the music video for this song, which we posted at AmericanTop40.com. The other day at Tame Impala's Boston show, Joe joined the stage and played along with him, making this a duet. Here it is, Loser, 28.

Tame Impala at 28, Loser on American Top 40. So Carol G's made a few hit records as an artist, but she's also set a world record. She made it into the Guinness Book. She earned a spot back in 2024 for scoring the highest grossing music tour for a Latin female artist, and the same run also made her the first Latin American singer to sell out two consecutive nights at the Rose Bowl Stadium in Southern California. Her latest single, right here with Bruno, is called Still, an American Top 40 on the Verge track. It's got heat.

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3: Inside your top 30 on our way to one. When Harry Styles first announced his Together Together tour, some fans were disappointed because his choice to play mini residencies at a small number of cities kept them away. Well, we got an update that might make it easier for you to catch a show of Harry's. After 27, I'll fill you in. Edge of the Earth, The Beaches.

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1: It's 27 on AT40. Let me jump back to Harry Styles. The first leg of his Together Together tour didn't stop in too many cities. He did play a record-breaking 12 shows at London's Wembley Stadium and 30 nights in New York at Madison Square Garden. But the other day, he posted on social and admitted that the tour was far beyond what he could have imagined. So he explained the run into 2027 with more cities across the world. Phoenix, Dallas, LA, Atlanta, some of the stops on the schedule. 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

Die Die, Shakira, Burna Boy, 25 on AT40. Well, Olivia Dean is one of the most popular singers in the world right now, but she says she can handle any criticism that comes her way because of one conversation she had the night before the Grammys. She met Stevie Wonder at a party, and when she shook his hand, he was singing along to Man I Need, and she says that memory is all she needs for the rest of her life. If she reads a negative comment about herself, she reminds herself, Stevie Wonder likes me. Here's Man I Need, 24.

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1: 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Number 23.

Zara Larsson, Lush Life, 23 on AT40. Just outside the top 20. So Audrey Hobart joins her brother Malcolm Todd as AT40 artists with hits on the countdown. But they also have a chance to make Grammy history. They're both favorites for Best New Artist nominations. And if they both get a nod, they'd be the first siblings to compete for the award as separate solo acts ever. We'll have to wait until November to find out what goes down. We'll hear Malcolm later in the show. Now, here's his sister, Audrey Hobart, See Me 22.

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0: we'll hear from Brian Littrell of the Backstreet Boys about their popular residency at Sphere in Las Vegas. Plus, Justin Bieber falls off after 45 weeks on the chart with UConn, but still has this on the way.
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1: 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Here's Good For You, Olivia Rodrigo.

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1: Halfway to number one, and the Backstreet Boys just wrapped up their summer dates at Sphere, Las Vegas, with more shows coming at the end of the year. We'll hear from Brian Littrell about what goes into a performance at the one-of-a-kind venue after 20. Repeat it. You got Martin Garrix and Ed Sheeran together. Stay.

0: Martin Garrix, Ed Sheeran at 20. It's 1840. Back to the Backstreet Boys. When they made their debut at Sphere in Vegas last summer, they thought it would be just a few dates in July, but now they've played 55 shows with more coming in December due to overwhelming demand. And a few weeks back, Brian Littrell filled in as guest host and told us about the most challenging part of the show because it requires him to face his fear. Take a listen.
1: We take a lift up in the sky in the Sphere, and it goes about 65 feet above the crowd. Personally, I am terrified of heights. I don't even really like to fly, but I have to fly around the world because of my job. So when they put you on a lift, my production manager, Dan, comes over and he goes, yeah, we're going to have this stage and it's going to shoot up to the sky and it's going to go way up to the sweet spot on the screen at Sphere and it's going to look amazing. Well, you know, when the intro is like, AJ goes, yeah, then I have to start singing, you are my fire. But it sounds like this, you are my fire, because I'm so scared. I'm so scared to go up on this lift because I don't like heights. So I would rather perform that song on tour or somewhere else where we're about maybe, you know, 10 to 15, 20 feet above.
2: He's one of the only people I know that can sing afraid but not sound afraid.
1: Well, I try not to. I've got a little practice.
0: I want to watch that and not do it. That sounds scary. Brian there with his son, Bailey. Now, here is the latest from the Backstreet Boys. Bottle up. 1840 Extra. So

JB, Justin Bieber, Speed Demon, 19. And Zara Larsson recorded her verse for this song somewhere in the middle of America while she was opening up for Tate McRae on the Miss Possessive tour. The track came together fast, but everything clicked. Stateside, Pink Panthers and Zara Larsson, 18. I'm

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4: Trying to feel

Stella left you at 16, Boston. So the 52nd season of SNL premieres this weekend with New York Knicks captain and MVP Jalen Brunson serving as host. Cat's Eye will be the musical guest. 15, Animal, 1840.

climbing four for Cat's Eye there. It's Animal. Seacrest with you. And coming up with the title of Gracie Abrams' new album, Daughter from Hell, was the final part of the process, but it felt perfect because it connected to an inside joke with her collaborators without realizing it. Her producer, Aaron Dessner, once nicknamed Gracie the Basement Lady because of the low-layered vocals she recorded in what he describes as in a demonic way. So when she chose Daughter from Hell as the name of her album, it made perfect sense because to her friends, it felt like a different way of saying the Basement Lady. No matter what you call her, here she is. Gracie Abrams, Hit the Wall. It's at 14.

0: Nation's Best here, AT40. That is Gracie Abrams. And coming up, Malcolm Todd climbs a spot in a second. And Zara Larsson with the biggest of her three hits this week. Stay where you are.
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1: 1840 Earrings, number 12. All right, the latest album from Don Toliver is titled Octane, and the high-speed energy continues in the video for his new single, E85. Callie Uchis makes a cameo in the video. We got it posted at AmericanTop40.com. This one could make the chart soon. It's got heat behind it, E85. 1840 on the Verge track.

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3: Before we roll your top 10, here's another request. Cole in Dallas, Texas, 11 years old, tells us he loves this one. Benny Halsey Khalid. You got it. When I was young, I fell in love.

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1: We've made it to the 10 biggest. And it's exciting when you hear that your favorite artist is going on tour, but it's rare to find out your favorite movie is hitting the road, right? We'll tell you about the film concert experience that could be stopping in your city after Somber at 10.

0: from Somber there. It's 1840. So when The Wicked movie released in 2024, it was one of the biggest movies of the year, and its soundtrack became just as big of a star. So next year, they're going to take the film and the songs on the road, a special musical experience headed to concert halls around the world where fans can watch Wicked Part 1 on a massive screen while a full symphony orchestra performs the music all live. The series kicks off with a preview in San Francisco on the 16th of January, and the world premiere is set for January 23rd at Radio City Music Hall in New York. 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
1: Moving through the top 10. And the Jonas Brothers have starred in TV shows. They perform sold-out tours all over the world. And they have a star on the Walk of Fame. But now, they can officially say they are Disney legends. We'll hear from Nick, Kevin, and Joe about being inducted into that exclusive club after Baby Doll. Dominic Fike is number 7 on American Top 40. I can't.

0: morning at 7 there. So back to the Jonas Brothers. They got a lot going on. Big tour this weekend, kicking off. New music on the way. Their iHeartRadio podcast, Hey Jonas. But in the middle of all that, they were also inducted as Disney legends, celebrating their long history with the Walt Disney Company. When we talked to the Jonas Brothers the other day, they told us how it felt to be officially considered legends and a look at their future with Disney. Here's Joe Jonas.
1: I think working with Disney all these years and to share the room with Anne Hathaway and The Rock, formerly known as Dwayne the Johnson, it really is special to receive something such like a high honor. It really was a beautiful room, and we're so excited, you know, to continue kind of doing more projects with them. I mean, we just released Camp Rock 3 only a few weeks ago as producers, which is kind of wild, and so maybe more in the future.
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0: Langley at number 6 on the countdown.
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0: All right, Taylor Swift, a couple spots closer to her 17th number 1. Plus, Olivia Rodrigo with her recent chart topper is next.
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2: I love when the parents wake up and they're like, you know what? I got to do something different. 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
1: With Ryan

Olivia Rodrigo, number 5. It's Drop Dead. Getting closer to number 1. And this next artist treats his band like family. And in the case of his percussionist, he's actually family. His older brother, Eric Hernandez, plays on this song. And before he joined the band full time, he spent 15 years as an LAPD officer, with 10 of those on active street duty. But now, fans know him as E-Panda. And he gets to play along with his younger bro, Bruno Mars. Risk It All, number 4. For just

T40, and there isn't a single Taylor Swift song that hasn't had every detail analyzed by fans. But the other day, she confirmed that there are multiple meanings to her latest, I Knew It, I Knew You. As an example, she explained one of the first lines of the song. I knew you through the days of the blades of the grass in summer. Could be D-A-Z-E, as in a memory that's blurry at the edges, or D-A-Y-S. You know what that means? Here it is. However, it sounds to you. Number 3.

0: Taylor Swift in the 3 spot right now in American Top 40. Okay, let's hone in. Ariana Grande last week scored her 11th chart topper. Now she has to hang on to that spot because Tame Impala is looking to reclaim number 1 after 6 weeks away from it. We reveal the top 2 in the USA coming up.
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0: Nothing left but the top two. And this next song gets tens of thousands of fans dancing every night when this artist plays it out on tour. But online, it inspired a major dance trend too, and everyone's getting in on it. Over 500,000 videos have been posted with the trend on TikTok alone, including celebrities like Bryan Cranston, Lisa Rinna, and the guy behind our number two song, Tame Impala, with Jenny, Dracula.

Number two, Tame Impala and Jenny with Dracula. So that leads us to the top, the biggest song in the USA. And this artist on top is taking a break from performing to focus on her mental health. And while it may be a long wait before we see her on stage again, we will get to see her in a couple months on the big screen. She's one of the stars of the upcoming comedy, Focker in Law, which is the fourth installment in the Meet the Parents series alongside Robert De Niro and Ben Stiller. It's set to come out November 25th. In the meantime, she has the number one song in the country. Ariana Grande, Hate That I Made You Love Me. The number one song in America on AT40 for 2 weeks in a row.

0: weeks on top. Congratulations, Ariana Grande. Hate That I Made You Love Me. So that is the countdown this weekend, but don't miss us next time because hits from Miley, Olivia Rodrigo, and Bruno Mars all on the move. Anything could happen in a week. Until then, stay with us on social at American Top 40, and I'll see you weeknights with Vanna White on Wheel of Fortune. Take good care.
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0: Let's do it. The top 40 tracks in the country as we close out the month of September. And today on the show, Brian Littrell from the Backstreet Boys takes us behind the scenes of their show at the Sphere in Las Vegas. Very cool. And we hear from freshly inducted Disney legends, the Jonas Brothers. I was there for that. That was fun. Plus, the new track from Miley lands on the chart and shakes things up now. Let's go. 40, a couple minutes. Olivia Dean.

That is the 40th biggest song in the USA on AT40. Before I hit play on 39, let me take you back. The score a week ago at number 3 was Olivia Rodrigo. Drop Dead. Dracula number 2. A new number one. Ariana Grande. Summer is at 39. It's AT40. Back to friends.

That's new at 38. Oh, yeah, Steve Lacey. Okay, we want to send a big congratulations to Halsey, who just earned her first pair of diamond certified singles, meaning they've gone 10 times platinum. One diamond was for Bad at Love. The other is for this song. Actually, 14 times platinum, 1840 Extra, Without Me.

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3: 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And it works really well, thanks to her Louisiana sound. 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Now, here's the original Daisies, JB 37.

AT40, Bieber there. Seacrest here, and Noah Kahan on the way, kicking off the Australian leg of his world tour. And the biggest question fans have is, what does he eat backstage? I do love this question. He's playing some of the biggest venues in the world, but his dressing room, pretty low-key, stocked with cinnamon toast crunch, probiotic soda, and all-dressed chips, they're called, which combine flavors of ketchup, barbecue, sour cream, and salt and vinegar. Maybe a little too much for my palate. And on days off, he keeps a tradition with his band of going out to a nice steakhouse. So he's all fueled up. He hit the stage and performs songs like this, Orbiter 36. Hello.

0: is Alex Warren on 1840 Fever Dream. All right, Usher going to be spending a lot more time in Las Vegas, but it's not the real Usher. It's a new wax statue of himself, as it was unveiled at Madame Tussauds. And when Usher first saw the figure, he admitted it looks more like him than he does. The resemblance uncanny. We got photos up. You want to check it out. AmericanTop40.com. Here is Usher, Will.i.am, 1840 Extra.
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5: Counting down the hottest songs of the week, and up to Alex Warren again. Alex is a big fan of Shawn Mendes and said that besides his singing ability, he's the human embodiment of a beautiful being. His words. His connection to Shawn goes back to high school because Alex's classmates said the two singers looked identical. And while Alex doesn't see the resemblance, he leans into the comparison and made this joke as he closed out the countdown when he filled in as guest host a few weeks ago. Play that joke.
8: Brian's back next week, so if you had fun, my name's Alex Warren, and if you didn't, my name's Shawn Mendes. Bye!
5: 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They say the

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Akon. It's called Ringtone 32. Let's get to Benson Boone. He said one of the biggest lessons he learned over the past year is that it's incredibly easy for him to get carried away with his ego. He admitted that after Beautiful Things became a golden smash, he thought that he could do anything. And he quickly realized that he does have limits, and that experience reminded him that in many ways he's still an up-and-coming artist. So he changed his attitude and got back to work trying to make new fans all over the world. Here's his latest at 31.

Benson Boone down 10 to 31 there. Let's get to Madonna, leading the pack in nominations for the MTV VMAs this weekend. She has 11 nods, including Artist of the Year, Video of the Year, Song of the Year. For this one, Bring Your Love with Sabrina, AT40 Extra. Sabrina.

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1: 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But in the meantime, Loser rises a couple more. 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
4: Hi, Ryan. This is Elena from Oakland, California. I actually just recently saw OneRepublic at the Hollywood Bowl, and I just really can't stop thinking about Need Your Love. 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
1: House tour, Sabrina down 6 to number 30. All right, Miley sent fans into a frenzy after releasing her new album, Bass Persuades, and people love the music so much she broke records when a live show was announced in L.A. She hasn't played a proper tour in, like, over a decade, so fans jumped at the chance to get tickets for 2 shows at the Hollywood Bowl. It's set for next month. Demand was so high, over 1.5 million people signed up for pre-sales. With only 18,000 seats, she could technically play 80 sold-out shows if all those people bought tickets. So if you scored one, consider yourself very lucky. Bass Persuades. Here it is. New American Top 40, 29.

Miley, there, our highest debut, 29. Bass persuades as we get closer to the biggest song in the USA. Now, the track Loser by Tame Impala is also a solo song, but since it released last year, it's kind of evolved into a team up with Joe, also known as the actor Joe Keery. Joe appeared in the music video for this song, which we posted at AmericanTop40.com. The other day at Tame Impala's Boston show, Joe joined the stage and played along with him, making this a duet. Here it is, Loser, 28.

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3: Inside your top 30 on our way to one. When Harry Styles first announced his Together Together tour, some fans were disappointed because his choice to play mini residencies at a small number of cities kept them away. Well, we got an update that might make it easier for you to catch a show of Harry's. After 27, I'll fill you in. Edge of the Earth, The Beaches.

0: coming back to you.
1: It's 27 on AT40. Let me jump back to Harry Styles. The first leg of his Together Together tour didn't stop in too many cities. He did play a record-breaking 12 shows at London's Wembley Stadium and 30 nights in New York at Madison Square Garden. But the other day, he posted on social and admitted that the tour was far beyond what he could have imagined. So he explained the run into 2027 with more cities across the world. Phoenix, Dallas, LA, Atlanta, some of the stops on the schedule. 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

Die Die, Shakira, Burna Boy, 25 on AT40. Well, Olivia Dean is one of the most popular singers in the world right now, but she says she can handle any criticism that comes her way because of one conversation she had the night before the Grammys. She met Stevie Wonder at a party, and when she shook his hand, he was singing along to Man I Need, and she says that memory is all she needs for the rest of her life. If she reads a negative comment about herself, she reminds herself, Stevie Wonder likes me. Here's Man I Need, 24.

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Zara Larsson, Lush Life, 23 on AT40. Just outside the top 20. So Audrey Hobart joins her brother Malcolm Todd as AT40 artists with hits on the countdown, but they also have a chance to make Grammy history. They're both favorites for Best New Artist nominations, and if they both get a nod, they'd be the first siblings to compete for the award as separate solo acts ever. We'll have to wait until November to find out what goes down. We'll hear Malcolm later in the show. Now, here's his sister, Audrey Hobart, CB22.

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0: we'll hear from Brian Littrell of the Backstreet Boys about their popular residency at Sphere in Las Vegas. Plus, Justin Bieber falls off after 45 weeks on the chart with UConn, but still has this on the way.
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3: 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Here's Good For You, Olivia Rodrigo.

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1: Halfway to number one, and the Backstreet Boys just wrapped up their summer dates at Sphere, Las Vegas, with more shows coming at the end of the year. We'll hear from Brian Littrell about what goes into a performance at the one-of-a-kind venue after 20. Repeat it. You got Martin Garrix and Ed Sheeran together. Stay.

0: Martin Garrix, Ed Sheeran at 20. It's 1840. Back to the Backstreet Boys. When they made their debut at Sphere in Vegas last summer, they thought it would be just a few dates in July, but now they've played 55 shows with more coming in December due to overwhelming demand. And a few weeks back, Brian Littrell filled in as guest host and told us about the most challenging part of the show because it requires him to face his fear. Take a listen.
1: We take a lift up in the sky in the Sphere, and it goes about 65 feet above the crowd. Personally, I am terrified of heights. I don't even really like to fly, but I have to fly around the world because of my job. So when they put you on a lift, my production manager, Dan, comes over and he goes, yeah, we're going to have this stage and it's going to shoot up to the sky and it's going to go way up to the sweet spot on the screen at Sphere and it's going to look amazing. Well, you know, when the intro is like, AJ goes, yeah, then I have to start singing, you are my fire. But it sounds like this, you are my fire, because I'm so scared. I'm so scared to go up on this lift because I don't like heights. So I would rather perform that song on tour or somewhere else where we're about maybe, you know, 10 to 15, 20 feet above.
2: He's one of the only people I know that can sing afraid, but not sound afraid.
1: Well, I try not to. I've got a little practice.
0: I want to watch that and not do it. That sounds scary. Brian there with his son, Bailey. Now, here is the latest from the Backstreet Boys. Bottle Up, 1840 Extra.

JB, Justin Bieber's Speed Demon, 19. And Zara Larsson recorded her verse for this song somewhere in the middle of America while she was opening up for Tate McRae on the Miss Possessive tour. The track came together fast, but everything clicked. Stateside, Pink Panthers and Zara Larsson, 18. I'm

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6: Trying to

Stella left you at 16. Boston. So the 52nd season of SNL premieres this weekend with New York Knicks captain and MVP Jalen Brunson serving as host. Cat's Eye will be the musical guest. 15, Animal, 1840.

time and four for Cat's Eye there. It's Animal. Seacrest with you. And coming up with the title of Gracie Abrams' new album, Daughter from Hell, was the final part of the process, but it felt perfect because it connected to an inside joke with her collaborators without realizing it. Her producer, Aaron Dessner, once nicknamed Gracie the Basement Lady because of the low-layered vocals she recorded in what he describes as in a demonic way. So when she chose Daughter from Hell as the name of her album, it made perfect sense because to her friends, it felt like a different way of saying the Basement Lady. No matter what you call her, here she is. Gracie Abrams, Hit the Wall. It's at 14.

0: Seacrest here, AT40. That is Gracie Abrams. And coming up, Malcolm Todd climbs a spot in a second. And Zara Larsson with the biggest of her three hits this week. Stay where you are.
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0: Olivia Dean.
1: 13. So easy. So 10 chart positions ago, we heard Audrey Hobart at 22. Now here's her brother, Malcolm Todd. It's called Earrings at 12.

0: Can't get out of it.
1: 1840 Earrings, number 12. All right, the latest album from Don Toliver is titled Octane, and the high-speed energy continues in the video for his new single, E85. Kaliuchis makes a cameo in the video. We got it posted at AmericanTop40.com. This one could make the chart soon. It's got heat behind it, E85. 1840 on the Verge, track.

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3: Before we roll your top 10, here's another request. Cole in Dallas, Texas, 11 years old, tells us he loves this one. Benny Halsey Khalid. You got it.
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0: We've made it to the 10 biggest. And it's exciting when you hear that your favorite artist is going on tour, but it's rare to find out your favorite movie is hitting the road, right? We'll tell you about the film concert experience that could be stopping in your city after Somber at 10.

0: somber there. It's 1840. So when The Wicked movie released in 2024, it was one of the biggest movies of the year, and its soundtrack became just as big of a star. So next year, they're going to take the film and the songs on the road, a special musical experience headed to concert halls around the world where fans can watch Wicked Part 1 on a massive screen while a full symphony orchestra performs the music all live. The series kicks off with a preview in San Francisco on the 16th of January, and the world premiere is set for January 23rd at Radio City Music Hall in New York. 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

Teddy Swims at 8 with Mr. Know-It-All. Well, Jason Derulo released his album, The Last Dance Part 1, back in January. Fans were a little bit worried when he announced it because he said it was his final project, but he clarified that he wasn't retiring from music. He was just entering a new era, which kicks off with his new single, Mi Chico, JD, Goya, and Melody, 1840 on The Verge.

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1: Moving through the top 10. And the Jonas Brothers have starred in TV shows. They perform sold-out tours all over the world. And they have a star on the Walk of Fame. But now, they can officially say they are Disney legends. We'll hear from Nick, Kevin, and Joe about being inducted into that exclusive club after baby doll Dominic Fike is number 7 on American Top 40. I can't.

0: Spike's holding at 7 there. So back to the Jonas Brothers. They got a lot going on. Big tour this weekend, kicking off new music on the way. Their iHeartRadio podcast, Hey Jonas. But in the middle of all that, they were also inducted as Disney legends, celebrating their long history with the Walt Disney Company. When we talked to the Jonas Brothers the other day, they told us how it felt to be officially considered legends and a look at their future with Disney. Here's Joe Jonas.
1: I think working with Disney all these years and to share the room with Anne Hathaway and The Rock, formerly known as Dwayne the Johnson, it really is special to receive something such like a high honor. It really is a beautiful room, and we're so excited, you know, to continue kind of doing more projects with them. I mean, we just released Camp Rock 3 only a few weeks ago as producers, which is kind of wild, and so maybe more in the future.
0: Jonas Brothers here. 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
1: Coming up next.
0: All right, Taylor Swift, a couple spots closer to her 17th number 1. Plus, Olivia Rodrigo with her recent chart topper is next.
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0: Olivia Rodrigo, number 5. It's Drop Dead. Getting closer to number 1. And this next artist treats his band like family. And in the case of his percussionist, he's actually family. His older brother, Eric Hernandez, plays on this song. And before he joined the band full time, he spent 15 years as an LAPD officer, with 10 of those on active street duty. But now, fans know him as E-Panda. And he gets to play along with his younger bro, Bruno Mars. Risk It All, number 4.
1: For just

AT40, and there isn't a single Taylor Swift song that hasn't had every detail analyzed by fans. But the other day, she confirmed that there are multiple meanings to her latest, I Knew It, I Knew You. As an example, she explained one of the first lines of the song. I knew you through the days of the blades of the grass in summer. Could be D-A-Z-E, as in a memory that's blurry at the edges, or D-A-Y-S. You know what that means? Here it is. However, it sounds to you. Number 3.

0: Taylor Swift in the 3 spot right now in American Top 40. Okay, let's hone in. Ariana Grande last week scored her 11th chart topper. Now she has to hang on to that spot because Tame Impala is looking to reclaim number 1 after 6 weeks away from it. We reveal the top 2 in the USA coming up.
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0: Sliding in one more request before we get to the top 2. Maya in Gettysburg, Pennsylvania, who wants to hear this from Sabrina Carpenter. 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
0: Let's do it. The top 40 tracks in the country as we close out the month of September. And today on the show, Brian Littrell from the Backstreet Boys takes us behind the scenes of their show at the Sphere in Las Vegas. Very cool. And we hear from freshly inducted Disney legends, the Jonas Brothers. I was there for that. That was fun. Plus, the new track from Miley lands on the chart and shakes things up now. Let's go. 40, a couple minutes. Olivia Dean.

That is the 40th biggest song in the USA on AT40. Before I hit play on 39, let me take you back. The score a week ago at number 3 was Olivia Rodrigo. Drop Dead. Dracula number 2. And last week, a new number 1. Ariana Grande. Somber is at 39. It's AT40. Back to friends.

That's new at 38. Oh, yeah, Steve Lacy. Okay, we want to send a big congratulations to Halsey, who just earned her first pair of diamond-certified singles, meaning they've gone 10 times platinum. One diamond was for Bad at Love. The other is for this song. Actually, 14 times platinum, 1840 Extra, Without Me.

stage? I do love this question. He's playing some of the biggest venues in the world, but his dressing room, pretty low-key, stocked with Cinnamon Toast Crunch, probiotic soda, and all dressed chips, they're called, which combine flavors of ketchup, barbecue, sour cream, and salt and vinegar. 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So he's all fueled up. He hit the stage and performs songs like this, Orbiter 36. Hello.

0: Alex Warren on 1840 Fever Dream. All right, Usher going to be spending a lot more time in Las Vegas, but it's not the real Usher. It's a new wax statue of himself, as it was unveiled at Madame Tussauds. And when Usher first saw the figure, he admitted it looks more like him than he does. The resemblance uncanny. We got photos up. You want to check it out, AmericanTop40.com. Here is Usher, Will.i.am, 1840 Extra.
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4: Counting down the hottest songs of the week and up to Alex Warren again. Alex is a big fan of Shawn Mendes and said that besides his singing ability, he's the human embodiment of a beautiful being. His words. His connection to Shawn goes back to high school because Alex's classmate said the two singers looked identical. And while Alex doesn't see the resemblance, he leans into the comparison and made this joke as he closed out the countdown when he filled in as guest host a few weeks ago. Play that joke.
7: Brian's back next week, so if you had fun, my name's Alex Warren, and if you didn't, my name's Shawn Mendes. Bye!
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8: They say the holy water's watered down, and this town's lost its faith. Our colors will fade.

Akon. It's called Ringtone 32. Let's get to Benson Boone. He said one of the biggest lessons he learned over the past year is that it's incredibly easy for him to get carried away with his ego. He admitted that after Beautiful Things became a golden smash, he thought that he could do anything. And he quickly realized that he does have limits, and that experience reminded him that in many ways, he's still an up-and-coming artist. So he changed his attitude and got back to work trying to make new fans all over the world. Here's his latest at 31.

Benson Boone down 10 to 31 there. Let's get to Madonna, leading the pack in nominations for the MTV VMAs this weekend. She has 11 nods, including Artist of the Year, Video of the Year, Song of the Year. For this one, Bring Your Love with Sabrina, AT40 Extra. Sabrina.

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1: 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But in the meantime, Loser rises a couple more. Plus, Kehlani pulls off this week with Folded, making room for her highest debut, this one.
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2: Hi, Ryan. This is Elena from Oakland, California. I actually just recently saw One Republic at the Hollywood Bowl, and I just really can't stop thinking about Need Your Love. Would you be willing to play it for me?
1: Don't stop thinking about it. Here you go, Elena. One Republic.

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0: Are you coming in or what?
1: House tour, Sabrina down 6 to number 30. All right, Miley sent fans into a frenzy after releasing her new album, Bass Persuades, and people loved the music so much she broke records when a live show was announced in L.A. She hasn't played a proper tour in, like, over a decade, so fans jumped at the chance to get tickets for 2 shows at the Hollywood Bowl. It's set for next month. Demand was so high, over 1.5 million people signed up for pre-sales. With only 18,000 seats, she could technically play 80 sold-out shows if all those people bought tickets. So if you scored one, consider yourself very lucky. Bass Persuades. Here it is. New American Top 40, 29.

Miley, there, our highest debut, 29. Bass persuades as we get closer to the biggest song in the USA. Now, the track Loser by Tame Impala is also a solo song, but since it released last year, it's kind of evolved into a team up with Joe, also known as the actor Joe Keery. Joe appeared in the music video for this song, which we posted at AmericanTop40.com. The other day at Tame Impala's Boston show, Joe joined the stage and played along with him, making this a duet. Here it is, Loser, 28.

Paula at 28, Loser on American Top 40. So Carol G's made a few hit records as an artist, but she's also set a world record. She made it into the Guinness Book. She earned a spot back in 2024 for scoring the highest grossing music tour for a Latin female artist, and the same run also made her the first Latin American singer to sell out two consecutive nights at the Rose Bowl Stadium in Southern California. Her latest single, right here with Bruno, is called Still, an American Top 40 on The Verge track. It's got heat.

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1: Inside your top 30 on our way to one. When Harry Styles first announced his Together Together tour, some fans were disappointed because his choice to play mini residencies at a small number of cities kept them away. Well, we got an update that might make it easier for you to catch a show of Harry's. After 27, I'll fill you in. Edge of the Earth, The Beaches.

0: but the other day, he posted on social and admitted that the tour was far beyond what he could have imagined. 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

Die Die, Shakira, Burna Boy, 25 on AT40. Well, Olivia Dean is one of the most popular singers in the world right now, but she says she can handle any criticism that comes her way because of one conversation she had the night before the Grammys. She met Stevie Wonder at a party, and when she shook his hand, he was singing along to Man I Need, and she says that memory is all she needs for the rest of her life. If she reads a negative comment about herself, she reminds herself, Stevie Wonder likes me. Here's Man I Need, 24.

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Zara Larsson, Lush Life, 23 on AT40. Just outside the top 20. So Audrey Hobart joins her brother Malcolm Todd as AT40 artists with hits on the countdown. But they also have a chance to make Grammy history. They're both favorites for Best New Artist nominations. And if they both get a nod, they'd be the first siblings to compete for the award as separate solo acts ever. We'll have to wait until November to find out what goes down. We'll hear Malcolm later in the show. Now, here's his sister, Audrey Hobart, See Me 22.

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0: we'll hear from Brian Littrell of the Backstreet Boys about their popular residency at Sphere in Las Vegas. Plus, Justin Bieber falls off after 45 weeks on the chart with UConn, but still has this on the way.
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1: Halfway to number one, and the Backstreet Boys just wrapped up their summer dates at Sphere, Las Vegas, with more shows coming at the end of the year. We'll hear from Brian Littrell about what goes into a performance at the one-of-a-kind venue after 20. Repeat it. You got Martin Garrix and Ed Sheeran together.

0: Martin Garrix, Ed Sheeran at 20. It's 1840. Back to the Backstreet Boys. When they made their debut at Sphere in Vegas last summer, they thought it would be just a few dates in July, but now they've played 55 shows with more coming in December due to overwhelming demand. And a few weeks back, Brian Littrell filled in as guest host and told us about the most challenging part of the show because it requires him to face his fear. Take a listen.
1: We take a lift up in the sky in the Sphere, and it goes about 65 feet above the crowd. Personally, I am terrified of heights. I don't even really like to fly, but I have to fly around the world because of my job. So when they put you on a lift, my production manager, Dan, comes over and he goes, yeah, we're going to have this stage and it's going to shoot up to the sky and it's going to go way up to the sweet spot on the screen at Sphere and it's going to look amazing. Well, you know, when the intro is like, AJ goes, yeah, then I have to start singing, you are my fire. But it sounds like this, you are my fire, because I'm so scared. I'm so scared to go up on this lift because I don't like heights. So I would rather perform that song on tour or somewhere else where we're about maybe, you know, 10 to 15, 20 feet above.
2: He's one of the only people I know that can sing afraid but not sound afraid.
1: Well, I try not to. I've got a little practice.
0: I want to watch that and not do it. That sounds scary. Brian there with his son, Bailey. Now, here is the latest from the Backstreet Boys. Bottle up, 1840 Extra.

JB, Justin Bieber, Speed Demon, 19. And Zara Larsson recorded her verse for this song somewhere in the middle of America while she was opening up for Tate McRae on the Miss Possessive tour. The track came together fast, but everything clicked. Stateside, Pink Panthers and Zara Larsson, 18. I'm free.

Stella left you at 16. Boston. So the 52nd season of SNL premieres this weekend with New York Knicks captain and MVP Jalen Brunson serving as host. Cat's Eye will be the musical guest. 15, Animal, 1840.

Wyman, 4 for Cat's Eye there. It's Animal. Seacrest with you. And coming up with the title of Gracie Abrams' new album, Daughter from Hell, was the final part of the process, but it felt perfect because it connected to an inside joke with her collaborators without realizing it. Her producer, Aaron Dessner, once nicknamed Gracie the Basement Lady because of the low-layered vocals she recorded in what he describes as in a demonic way. So when she chose Daughter from Hell as the name of her album, it made perfect sense because to her friends, it felt like a different way of saying the Basement Lady. No matter what you call her, here she is. Gracie Abrams, Hit the Wall. It's at 14.

0: Seacrest here, AT40. That is Gracie Abrams. And coming up, Malcolm Todd climbs a spot in a second. And Zara Larsson with the biggest of her three hits this week. Stay where you are.
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Olivia Dean. 13. So easy. So 10 chart positions ago, we heard Audrey Hobart at 22. Now here's her brother, Malcolm Todd. It's called Earrings at 12.

0: Get out of it.
1: 1840 Earrings, number 12. All right, the latest album from Don Toliver is titled Octane, and the high-speed energy continues in the video for his new single, E85. Kaliuchis makes a cameo in the video. We got it posted at AmericanTop40.com. This one could make the chart soon. It's got heat behind it, E85. 1840 on the Verge, track.

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1: Before we roll your top 10, here's another request. Cole in Dallas, Texas, 11 years old, tells us he loves this one. Benny Halsey Khalid. You got it.
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1: We've made it to the 10 biggest. And it's exciting when you hear that your favorite artist is going on tour, but it's rare to find out your favorite movie is hitting the road, right? 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

0: some somber there. It's 1840. So when The Wicked movie released in 2024, it was one of the biggest movies of the year, and its soundtrack became just as big of a star. So next year, they're going to take the film and the songs on the road. A special musical experience headed to concert halls around the world where fans can watch Wicked Part 1 on a massive screen while a full symphony orchestra performs the music all live. The series kicks off with a preview in San Francisco on the 16th of January, and the world premiere is set for January 23rd at Radio City Music Hall in New York. 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

Teddy Swims at 8 with Mr. Know-It-All. Well, Jason Derulo released his album, The Last Dance Part 1, back in January. Fans were a little bit worried when he announced it because he said it was his final project. But he clarified that he wasn't retiring from music. He was just entering a new era, which kicks off with his new single, Mi Chico, JD, Goya, and Melody, 1848.

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Olivia Rodrigo, number 5. It's Drop Dead. Getting closer to number 1. And this next artist treats his band like family. And in the case of his percussionist, he's actually family. His older brother, Eric Hernandez, plays on this song. And before he joined the band full time, he spent 15 years as an LAPD officer, with 10 of those on active street duty. But now, fans know him as E-Panda. And he gets to play along with his younger bro, Bruno Mars. Risk It All, number 4. For just

T40, and there isn't a single Taylor Swift song that hasn't had every detail analyzed by fans. But the other day, she confirmed that there are multiple meanings to her latest, I Knew It, I Knew You. As an example, she explained one of the first lines of the song. I knew you through the days of the blades of the grass in summer. Could be D-A-Z-E, as in a memory that's blurry at the edges, or D-A-Y-S. You know what that means? Here it is. However, it sounds to you. Number 3.

0: Taylor Swift in the 3 spot right now in American Top 40. Okay, let's hone in. Ariana Grande last week scored her 11th chart topper. Now she has to hang on to that spot because Tame Impala is looking to reclaim number 1 after 6 weeks away from it. We reveal the top 2 in the USA coming up.
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3: Sliding in one more request before we get to the top two. Maya in Gettysburg, Pennsylvania, who wants to hear this from Sabrina Carpenter. Thank you, Maya, for listening, and here you go.

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0: Nothing left but the top two. And this next song gets tens of thousands of fans dancing every night when this artist plays it out on tour. But online, it inspired a major dance trend too, and everyone's getting in on it. Over 500,000 videos have been posted with the trend on TikTok alone, including celebrities like Bryan Cranston, Lisa Rinna, and the guy behind our number two song, Tame Impala with Jenny, Dracula.

Number two, Tame Impala and Jenny with Dracula. So that leads us to the top, the biggest song in the USA. And this artist on top is taking a break from performing to focus on her mental health. And while it may be a long wait before we see her on stage again, we will get to see her in a couple months on the big screen. She's one of the stars of the upcoming comedy, Focker-in-Law, which is the fourth installment in the Meet the Parents series alongside Robert De Niro and Ben Stiller. It's set to come out November 25th. In the meantime, she has the number one song in the country. Ariana Grande, Hate That I Made You Love Me. The number one song in America on AT40 for 2 weeks in a row.

0: weeks on top. Congratulations, Ariana Grande. Hate That I Made You Love Me. So that is the countdown this weekend, but don't miss us next time because hits from Miley, Olivia Rodrigo, and Bruno Mars all on the move. Anything could happen in a week. Until then, stay with us on social at American Top 40, and I'll see you weeknights with Vanna White on Wheel of Fortune. Take good care.
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1: Let's do it. The top 40 tracks in the country as we close out the month of September. And today on the show, Brian Littrell from the Backstreet Boys takes us behind the scenes of their show at the Sphere in Las Vegas. Very cool. And we hear from freshly inducted Disney legends, the Jonas Brothers. I was there for that. That was fun. Plus, the new track from Miley lands on the chart and shakes things up now. Let's go. 40, a couple minutes. Olivia Dean.